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16: Yellow frost advisory tonight, minus one for the low, feeling like minus five. Increasing clouds tomorrow, a slight chance of showers and a high nine. And sun and clouds Sunday, chance of showers and a high 14. I'm Evelyn Macko.
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15: A yellow frost advisory tonight, -1 for the low, feeling like -5. Increasing clouds tomorrow, a slight chance of showers and a high 9. And sun and clouds Sunday, chance of showers and a high 14. I'm Evelyn Macko.
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0: 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Nothing stays the same. We don't chase the obvious. We dig for the ones you forgot you loved. Until that first note hits.
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10: Yellow frost advisory tonight, -1 for the low, feeling like -5. Increasing clouds tomorrow, a slight chance of showers and a high 9. And sun and clouds Sunday, chance of showers and a high 14. I'm Evelyn Macko.
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7: The yellow frost advisory tonight, -1 for the low, feeling like -5. Increasing clouds tomorrow, a slight chance of showers and a high 9. And sun and clouds Sunday, chance of showers and a high 14. I'm Evelyn Macko.
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0: 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Two rock anthems enter. One survives.
1: Radar Love or Barracuda. You decide who rocks harder. The loser? Banned for a week.
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1: 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I'm serious. Keep the shed weird.
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1: Seems to be ready. Are you ready?
2: 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Is everybody ready?
1: Well, they've done the West Coast, but also to other places in America, down in New York. For the first time in 3 years, the Rolling Stones,
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1: Sarah from Tilsonburg. I was promised classic rock, but I got someone playing the kazoo over Smoke on the Water. What is this?
0: 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Clearly, you know what's good.

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0: this Mother's Day, because flowers die and brunch reservations are impossible, play the Mama Mashup and win your mama a sweet prize. We've mashed together songs featuring mom, mama, mother, and mommy in the lyrics. Think you know them all? Prove you were listening all those years when your mom yelled, "Turn that music down!" Guess the songs, and you're in to win your mom a $500 gift card.
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1: Your local news is coming up, but first, here's a local weather alert. A yellow frost warning is in effect for the area. Patchy frost is expected early this morning and tonight for areas that remain clear as we drop below freezing at -2 tonight. Good morning, I'm Mac Vincent. Your weather details are coming up. The Pentagon confirms 5,000 U.S. troops will be pulled from Germany over the next year, amid a growing rift with European allies. President Donald Trump acted after Germany's chancellor criticized Washington's approach to the Iran war. Officials say the comments were counterproductive. Germany hosts about 35,000 U.S. personnel, and the move returns overall troop levels in Europe to where they were before 2022. A lawsuit filed in California targets OpenAI and Sam Altman over a mass shooting in Tumbler Ridge, BC. Families of victims allege warning signs in the suspect's ChatGPT behavior were not reported to the authorities. The company has not responded publicly. The February incident resulted in several deaths and injuries, marking one of Canada's most serious tragedies. One youth faces multiple charges following a student's death at Bath Public School in Eastern Ontario. Ontario Provincial Police say they responded to a medical emergency on March 9th, and the student later died in hospital. Charges include criminal harassment, indignity to a human body, and indecent communication as investigators continue working with the coroner and school officials. The federal government will raise maximum fines for airlines that violate passenger rights to $1 million, up from $250,000. Transport Minister Stephen McKinnon says new legislation will also require compensation within 30 days. The rules fall under Canada's air passenger protections as officials work to reduce a backlog of about 100,000 complaints. In sports, an overtime 1-0 win by Tampa Bay last night has forced a Game 7 tomorrow night in their NHL playoff series against Montreal. In other action, Buffalo took their series with Boston 4-2 with a 4-1 victory, and Vegas advanced over Utah with their 5-1 win last night. Tonight, Philadelphia starts their second round series against Carolina. In baseball, the Blue Jays beat Minnesota 7-3. The two teams continued their series this afternoon. And the Toronto Raptors tied up their playoff series against Cleveland at 3 games each with a 112-110 win in overtime. No subscriptions, no nonsense. 101.3 Giant FM sends the free daily news digital edition straight to your inbox each morning. 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
1: Mainly cloudy this morning with a chance of showers in the afternoon, a high of 9 today. Tomorrow, a mix of sun and cloud in the morning, then a chance of rain in the afternoon, a high of 13 and low of 7. And on Monday, a mix of sun and cloud with a high of 19.
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5: Mainly cloudy this morning with a chance of showers in the afternoon, a high of 9 today. Tomorrow, a mix of sun and cloud in the morning, then a chance of rain in the afternoon, a high of 13 and low of 7. And on Monday, a mix of sun and cloud with a high of 19.
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1: It's coming up, but first, here's a local weather alert. A yellow frost warning is in effect for the area. Patchy frost is expected early this morning and tonight for areas that remain clear as we drop below freezing at -2 tonight. Good morning, I'm Mac Vincent. Your weather details are coming up. Ontario recorded the largest rise in unemployment in Canada for a second straight year, according to the Financial Accountability Office of Ontario. A new report says 80,900 jobs were created in 2025, but growth slowed. The unemployment rate climbed to 7.7% as more people entered the labor market than jobs were added. Ontario is considering a full ban on cell phones in schools and possible limits on social media use for children. Education Minister Paul Calandra says evidence shows phones are a growing problem in classrooms. The province is also reviewing Manitoba's plan to restrict youth access to social media and may pursue broader measures with the federal government. A new liaison strategy survey suggests political fallout for Premier Doug Ford after a canceled private jet purchase. The poll puts the Liberals at 38%, ahead of the Progressive Conservatives at 36%. The NDP sits at 20%, the Greens at 4%, with 8% of voters still undecided. Spirit Airlines has announced it is ceasing operations after bailout talks with the Trump administration collapsed. The airline says all flights are canceled as it begins an orderly shutdown. Customers who paid by card will receive refunds, while other compensation will be handled through bankruptcy proceedings. Higher fuel prices linked to the Iran war contributed to the closure. In sports, an overtime 1-0 win by Tampa Bay last night has forced a Game 7 tomorrow night in their playoff series against Montreal. In other hockey action, Buffalo took their series with Boston 4-2 with a 4-1 victory, and Vegas has advanced over Utah with their 5-1 win last night. Tonight, Philadelphia starts their second round series against Carolina. PWHL action continues today as Minnesota opens their series against Montreal, and Ottawa plays Game 2 against Boston with the Fleet up one game. In baseball, the Blue Jays beat Minnesota 7-3, and the Toronto Raptors tied up their playoff series against Cleveland at 3 games apiece with a 112-110 win in overtime. No subscriptions, no nonsense. 101.3 Giant FM sends the free daily news digital edition straight to your inbox each morning. 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
1: Mainly cloudy this morning with a chance of showers in the afternoon. A high of 9 today. Tomorrow, a mix of sun and cloud in the morning, then a chance of rain in the afternoon. A high of 13 and low of 7. And on Monday, a mix of sun and cloud with a high of 19.

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0: this Mother's Day, because flowers die and brunch reservations are impossible, play the Mama Mashup and win your mama a sweet prize. We've mashed together songs featuring mom, mama, mother, and mommy in the lyrics. Think you know them all? Prove you were listening all those years when your mom yelled, "Turn that music down!" Guess the songs, and you're in to win your mom a $500 gift card.
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13: Mainly cloudy this morning with a chance of showers in the afternoon, a high of 9 today. Tomorrow, a mix of sun and cloud in the morning, then a chance of rain in the afternoon, a high of 13 and low of 7. And on Monday, a mix of sun and cloud with a high of 19.
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1: Your local news is coming up, but first, here's a local weather alert. A yellow frost warning is in effect for the area. Patchy frost is expected early this morning and tonight for areas that remain clear as we drop below freezing at -2 tonight. Good morning, I'm Mac Vincent. Your weather details are coming up. The Pentagon confirms 5,000 U.S. troops will be pulled from Germany over the next year, amid a growing rift with European allies. President Donald Trump acted after Germany's chancellor criticized Washington's approach to the Iran war. Officials say the comments were counterproductive. Germany hosts about 35,000 U.S. personnel, and the move returns overall troop levels in Europe to where they were before 2022. A lawsuit filed in California targets OpenAI and Sam Altman over a mass shooting in Tumblr Ridge, BC. Families of victims allege warning signs in the suspect's ChatGPT behavior were not reported to the authorities. The company has not responded publicly. The February incident resulted in several deaths and injuries, marking one of Canada's most serious tragedies. One youth faces multiple charges following a student's death at Bath Public School in Eastern Ontario. Ontario Provincial Police say they responded to a medical emergency on March 9th, and the student later died in hospital. Charges include criminal harassment, indignity to a human body, and indecent communication as investigators continue working with the coroner and school officials. The federal government will raise maximum fines for airlines that violate passenger rights to $1 million, up from $250,000. Transport Minister Stephen McKinnon says new legislation will also require compensation within 30 days. The rules fall under Canada's air passenger protections as officials work to reduce a backlog of about 100,000 complaints. In sports, an overtime 1-0 win by Tampa Bay last night has forced a Game 7 tomorrow night in their NHL playoff series against Montreal. In other action, Buffalo took their series with Boston 4-2 with a 4-1 victory, and Vegas advanced over Utah with their 5-1 win last night. Tonight, Philadelphia starts their second-round series against Carolina. In baseball, the Blue Jays beat Minnesota 7-3. The two teams continued their series this afternoon. And the Toronto Raptors tied up their playoff series against Cleveland at 3 games each with a 112-110 win in overtime. No subscriptions, no nonsense. 101.3 Giant FM sends the free daily news digital edition straight to your inbox each morning. 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
1: Mainly cloudy this morning with a chance of showers in the afternoon, a high of 9 today. Tomorrow, a mix of sun and cloud in the morning, then a chance of rain in the afternoon, a high of 13 and low of 7. And on Monday, a mix of sun and cloud with a high of 19.
0: 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According to the CRTC. 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
9: Mainly cloudy this morning with a chance of showers in the afternoon, a high of 9 today. Tomorrow, a mix of sun and cloud in the morning, then a chance of rain in the afternoon, a high of 13 and low of 7. And on Monday, a mix of sun and cloud with a high of 19.
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1: It's coming up, but first, here's a local weather alert. A yellow frost warning is in effect for the area. Patchy frost is expected early this morning and tonight for areas that remain clear as we drop below freezing at minus 2 tonight. Good morning, I'm Mac Vincent. Your weather details are coming up. Ontario recorded the largest rise in unemployment in Canada for a second straight year, according to the Financial Accountability Office of Ontario. A new report says 80,900 jobs were created in 2025, but growth slowed. The unemployment rate climbed to 7.7% as more people entered the labor market than jobs were added. Ontario is considering a full ban on cell phones in schools and possible limits on social media use for children. Education Minister Paul Calandra says evidence shows phones are a growing problem in classrooms. The province is also reviewing Manitoba's plan to restrict youth access to social media and may pursue broader measures with the federal government. A new liaison strategy survey suggests political fallout for Premier Doug Ford after a cancelled private jet purchase. The poll puts the Liberals at 38%, ahead of the Progressive Conservatives at 36%. The NDP sits at 20%, the Greens at 4%, with 8% of voters still undecided. Spirit Airlines has announced it is ceasing operations after bailout talks with the Trump administration collapsed. The airline says all flights are canceled as it begins an orderly shutdown. Customers who paid by card will receive refunds, while other compensation will be handled through bankruptcy proceedings. Higher fuel prices linked to the Iran war contributed to the closure. In sports, an overtime 1-0 win by Tampa Bay last night has forced a Game 7 tomorrow night in their playoff series against Montreal. In other hockey action, Buffalo took their series with Boston 4-2 with a 4-1 victory, and Vegas has advanced over Utah with their 5-1 win last night. Tonight, Philadelphia starts their second round series against Carolina. PWHL action continues today as Minnesota opens their series against Montreal, and Ottawa plays Game 2 against Boston with the Fleet up one game. In baseball, the Blue Jays beat Minnesota 7-3, and the Toronto Raptors tied up their playoff series against Cleveland at 3 games apiece with a 112-110 win in overtime. No subscriptions, no nonsense. 101.3 Giant FM sends the free daily news digital edition straight to your inbox each morning. 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
1: Mainly cloudy this morning with a chance of showers in the afternoon. A high of 9 today. Tomorrow, a mix of sun and cloud in the morning, then a chance of rain in the afternoon. A high of 13 and low of 7. And on Monday, a mix of sun and cloud with a high of 19.
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0: There's a difference between a song you recognize and a song that hits you right in the chest. Nothing stays the same. We don't chase the obvious. We dig for the ones you forgot you loved. Until that first note hits.
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0: this Mother's Day, because flowers die and brunch reservations are impossible, play the Mama Mashup and win your mama a sweet prize. We've mashed together songs featuring mom, mama, mother, and mommy in the lyrics. Think you know them all? Prove you were listening all those years when your mom yelled, "Turn that music down!" Guess the songs, and you're in to win your mom a $500 gift card.
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12: Mainly cloudy this morning with a chance of showers in the afternoon, a high of 9 today. Tomorrow, a mix of sun and cloud in the morning, then a chance of rain in the afternoon, a high of 13 and low of 7. And on Monday, a mix of sun and cloud with a high of 19.
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1: Your local news is coming up, but first, here's a local weather alert. A yellow frost warning is in effect for the area. Patchy frost is expected early this morning and tonight for areas that remain clear as we drop below freezing at -2 tonight. Good morning, I'm Mac Vincent. Your weather details are coming up. The Pentagon confirms 5,000 U.S. troops will be pulled from Germany over the next year, amid a growing rift with European allies. President Donald Trump acted after Germany's chancellor criticized Washington's approach to the Iran war. Officials say the comments were counterproductive. Germany hosts about 35,000 U.S. personnel, and the move returns overall troop levels in Europe to where they were before 2022. A lawsuit filed in California targets OpenAI and Sam Altman over a mass shooting in Tumbler Ridge, BC. Families of victims allege warning signs in the suspect's ChatGPT behavior were not reported to the authorities. The company has not responded publicly. The February incident resulted in several deaths and injuries, marking one of Canada's most serious tragedies. One youth faces multiple charges following a student's death at Bath Public School in eastern Ontario. Ontario Provincial Police say they responded to a medical emergency on March 9th, and the student later died in hospital. Charges include criminal harassment, indignity to a human body, and indecent communication as investigators continue working with the coroner and school officials. The federal government will raise maximum fines for airlines that violate passenger rights to $1 million, up from $250,000. Transport Minister Stephen McKinnon says new legislation will also require compensation within 30 days. The rules fall under Canada's air passenger protections as officials work to reduce a backlog of about 100,000 complaints. In sports, an overtime 1-0 win by Tampa Bay last night has forced a Game 7 tomorrow night in their NHL playoff series against Montreal. In other action, Buffalo took their series with Boston 4-2 with a 4-1 victory, and Vegas advanced over Utah with their 5-1 win last night. Tonight, Philadelphia starts their second-round series against Carolina. In baseball, the Blue Jays beat Minnesota 7-3. The two teams continued their series this afternoon. And the Toronto Raptors tied up their playoff series against Cleveland at 3 games each with a 112-110 win in overtime. No subscriptions, no nonsense. 101.3 Giant FM sends the free daily news digital edition straight to your inbox each morning. 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
1: Mainly cloudy this morning with a chance of showers in the afternoon, a high of 9 today. Tomorrow, a mix of sun and cloud in the morning, then a chance of rain in the afternoon, a high of 13 and low of 7. And on Monday, a mix of sun and cloud with a high of 19.

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5: Mainly cloudy this morning with a chance of showers in the afternoon, a high of 9 today. Tomorrow, a mix of sun and cloud in the morning, then a chance of rain in the afternoon, a high of 13 and low of 7. And on Monday, a mix of sun and cloud with a high of 19.
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1: Good afternoon, I'm Mac Vincent. Your weather details are coming up. Ontario recorded the largest rise in unemployment in Canada for a second straight year, according to the Financial Accountability Office of Ontario. A new report says 80,900 jobs were created in 2025, but growth slowed. The unemployment rate climbed to 7.7% as more people entered the labor market than jobs were added. Ontario is considering a full ban on cell phones in schools and possible limits on social media use for children. Education Minister Paul Calandra says evidence shows phones are a growing problem in classrooms. The province is also reviewing Manitoba's plan to restrict youth access to social media and may pursue broader measures with the federal government. A new liaison strategy survey suggests political fallout for Premier Doug Ford after a canceled private jet purchase. The poll puts the Liberals at 38%, ahead of the Progressive Conservatives at 36%. The NDP sits at 20%, the Greens at 4%, with 8% of voters still undecided. Spirit Airlines has announced it is ceasing operations after bailout talks with the Trump administration collapsed. The airline says all flights are canceled as it begins an orderly shutdown. Customers who paid by card will receive refunds, while other compensation will be handled through bankruptcy proceedings. Higher fuel prices linked to the Iran war contributed to the closure. In sports, an overtime 1-0 win by Tampa Bay last night has forced a Game 7 tomorrow night in their playoff series against Montreal. In other hockey action, Buffalo took their series with Boston 4-2 with a 4-1 victory, and Vegas has advanced over Utah with their 5-1 win last night. Tonight, Philadelphia starts their second-round series against Carolina. PWHL action continues today as Minnesota opens their series against Montreal, and Ottawa plays Game 2 against Boston with the Fleet up one game. In baseball, the Blue Jays beat Minnesota 7-3. And the Toronto Raptors tied up their playoff series against Cleveland at 3 games apiece with a 112-110 win in overtime. No subscriptions, no nonsense. 101.3 Giant FM sends the free daily news digital edition straight to your inbox each morning. 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
1: Mainly cloudy this morning with a chance of showers in the afternoon. A high of 9 today. Tomorrow, a mix of sun and cloud in the morning, then a chance of rain in the afternoon. A high of 13 and low of 7. And on Monday, a mix of sun and cloud with a high of 19.
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0: this Mother's Day, because flowers die and brunch reservations are impossible, play the Mama Mashup and win your mama a sweet prize. We've mashed together songs featuring mom, mama, mother, and mommy in the lyrics. Think you know them all? Prove you were listening all those years when your mom yelled, "Turn that music down!" Guess the songs, and you're in to win your mom a $500 gift card.
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6: A chance of showers this afternoon with a low of -2 tonight. Tomorrow, a mix of sun and cloud in the morning, then a chance of rain in the afternoon, a high of 13 and low of 7. And on Monday, a mix of sun and cloud with a high of 19.
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8: A chance of showers this afternoon with a low of minus 2 tonight. Tomorrow, a mix of sun and cloud in the morning, then a chance of rain in the afternoon, a high of 13 and low of 7. And on Monday, a mix of sun and cloud with a high of 19.
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0: this Mother's Day, because flowers die and brunch reservations are impossible, play the Mama Mashup and win your mama a sweet prize. We've mashed together songs featuring mom, mama, mother, and mommy in the lyrics. Think you know them all? Prove you were listening all those years when your mom yelled, "Turn that music down!" Guess the songs, and you're in to win your mom a $500 gift card.
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10: A chance of showers this afternoon with a low of minus 2 tonight. Tomorrow, a mix of sun and cloud in the morning, then a chance of rain in the afternoon, a high of 13 and low of 7. And on Monday, a mix of sun and cloud with a high of 19.
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11: A chance of showers this afternoon with a low of -2 tonight. Tomorrow, a mix of sun and cloud in the morning, then a chance of rain in the afternoon, a high of 13 and low of 7. And on Monday, a mix of sun and cloud with a high of 19.
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School of Rock. She's the headmistress of mayhem and your guide through the loudest, dirtiest, and coolest corners of rock and roll. There's no passing without raising some hell. Welcome. Class is now in session.

right, welcome back to Homeroom for your daily hazard assessment. Before we begin, you got to make sure your emotional PPE is securely fastened, as today's outlook calls for a 100% chance of heavy lifting and a high risk of shattered expectations. Now, yesterday, the world paused for International Workers' Day. It's a big nod to the Chicago Haymarket riots and the blood that was spilled for the luxury of an eight-hour shift. Yeah, we're pulling, what, 12-14s here? Welcome to your lesson today. We're clocking in and we're blacking out overtime riffs for underpaid shifts. On the curriculum, we have some doctors with a PhD in wellness. Okay, maybe it's just doobies that are rolled up. A working man's tune that started out as a discarded import album from the reject stack, but that hit the airwaves with the force of a factory bell. So let's get into the lesson with our first anthem. Tommy Shaw, he did this track for his buddy Pete. Guy was working out in Michigan on the rail yard. He was handed a pink slip. He didn't want a shoulder to cry on. He just wanted to get back into his work boots. Little bit of rock and roll irony here. Pete loses his job. Tommy's on the stage wearing a satin jumpsuit singing about it. They don't teach you that in history class, but school is officially in session. It sticks. Blue collar man. We're clocking in and we're blacking out on Darlene's School of Rock.

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It's Darlene's School of Rock. We're doing overtime riffs for underpaid shifts. That's got to be about working in a cubicle, banging on the drum all day. Todd Rundgren. Todd wrote that song in his sleep, and he woke up and he was humming it into his tape recorder. There you go. This song was a 1989 hit for the Dubes, and Michael McDonald, nowhere near this track. Tom Johnston wrote it to prove that a bunch of 40-year-old guys could still rock like bikers. And trust me, unlike the movie, there were no 40-year-old virgins on that bus. But the guy spent 5 years apart to escape Mike's yacht rock beard. It is the ultimate clocking in and blacking out track for this lesson. So when the doctor tells you that your blood is 30% bourbon and 70% bad decisions, your insurance premiums worth every penny. It's the Dubes with the doctor on Darlene's School of Rock.

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0: We're clocking in and we're blacking out overtime riffs for underpaid shifts on Darlene's School of Rock. There's Rush, Working Man. That was a hit. Instant hit in 1974 after Cleveland DJ Donna Helper spun it. Of course, a lady. Don't kid yourself. A lot of chicks love Rush. My hands up in the air. Secured a record deal after that. And this introduced their drummer, John Rutsey, who was quickly replaced by the legendary Neil Peart. John had some diabetes, and that made tour a nightmare. And this is before the Ozempic pen was just a sci-fi fantasy. But it was a top-requested song at the time. And it kind of captured that mid-70s factory life. You know, Rush could outgroove Led Zeppelin. I mean, that was awesome for its time. They traded the hard labor for songs about space trees. Still one of my all-time favorite Rush songs. Two drummers gone now for Rush. Annika Niles, can't wait to see her in T.O. this summer with the guys. All right, the grind continues. We're clocking in and we're blacking out. Up next with a song inspired by a deserted beach on a Wednesday afternoon.
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8: Frost is expected overnight as temperatures dip to -2. A wind chill of -6 overnight. Tomorrow, a mix of sun and cloud in the morning, then a chance of rain in the afternoon, a high of 13 and low of 7. And on Monday, a mix of sun and cloud with a high of 19.
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Rolling overtime riffs for underpaid shifts. There's the Bob Seger system, rambling, gambling man on Darlene's School of Rock. Even back then, Seger tried to save a bit of cash. He used a fake name, The Last Herd, on early pressings to avoid the man. Now we're going back to 82 with this next song. It was first called Levittown, and it was named after the firm Levitt and Sons, who built those pretty little cookie-cutter suburbs for returning World War II vets. But that didn't sound like rock and roll. So the singer shifted the focus to the rust and the steel of Pennsylvania. This is before he met his uptown girl, because he had to clean those dirty fingernails, but he eventually did land Christy Brinkley somehow. We're clocking in and we're blacking out. From the nylon curtain, it's Billy Joel, Allentown, Darlene School of Rock.

Darlene's School of Rock. The only rule, don't touch her amp. That's how you get disappeared. Classic Rock 101.3, Giant FM.

0: School of Rock. We're clocking in and blacking out for my buds behind the wheel. What's your 20? They're sniffing the tears. Driver's Seat from 1978. Kind of a one-hit wonder perfection for them. Cool song. Nothing about a relaxing Sunday drive. It's about a nasty breakup. And frontman Paul Roberts had such a world-class hay fever that he couldn't stop sneezing during rehearsals. That's how they got their name, Sniffing the Tears. So there you go, a band brought to you by Pollen and Kleenex. Now, Paul Roberts, interesting dude. He painted the famous album cover for Fickle Heart himself. Google his work. It's amazing, but I'm going to warn you, there's some nudies in there. Did that wake you up? No matter if you're a greenhorn or a white hard hat, the Beatles know a thing or two about A Hard Day's Night. Coming up.
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School of Rock. She's the headmistress of mayhem and your guide through the loudest, dirtiest, and coolest corners of rock and roll. There's no passing without raising some hell. Welcome. Class is now in session.

All right, my lovely students, grab your thermos and your high visibility vest, because we're kicking off the Overtime Riff Seminar on the Blue Collar Worker. Coming up this hour, going to head to a town named after a six string. This is where dreams go to die and the pawn shops are the only thing open 24/7. Also in queue, a cabbie with a six-pack, and I'm not talking Budweiser. So grab a seat. We're heading from the station to the promised land. These two songs, they sound seamless. But the transition was actually a happy accident. During the mastering of the 1973 album Tres Hombres, an engineer accidentally cut the tape too close, leaving no gap between the tracks. But the guys loved how the thump of the transition felt like a gear shift in a getaway car, so they kept it. We're clocking in and we're blacking out with ZZ Top, Waiting for the Bus. Jesus, just left Chicago. It's Darlene, School of Rock.

It's Darlene School of Rock for my transit drivers. There's the Who. In celebration of International Workers' Day yesterday, we're trading the Crocs for some steel-toe boots. I love this guy. He's so blue-collar. So we're going back to 1986. And when he was starting out, he was just so flat broke, he often had to choose between paying for studio time and paying for his rent. And judging by his music, sounds like he was in the studio. Now, when Nashville, they were clinging to their warm, fuzzy analog songs, this guy wanted that crisp digital sound. It was one of the very first country records to be recorded in digital. And before you choke on your spit, yes, I said country, but bear with me, it still rocks. So I'm dedicating this song to all y'all who've been trying to make it into the music industry because it's not easy. We're clocking in and we're blacking out overtime riffs for underpaid shifts. Guitar Town, it's Steve Earle on Darlene School of Rock.

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Darlene's School of Rock. 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

0: Lenny Kravitz, Mr. Cab Driver on Darlene School of Rock. We're clocking in and we're blacking out for the blue collar worker. Now, this rock god, Lenny Kravitz, wrote this anthem after a real life encounter where a cab driver refused to pick him up because of his race and appearance. Staying true to his one man band reputation, he played almost every instrument on that track himself. He did it all. The drums, the bass, the guitar. He wanted to capture that raw 1960s inspired soul rock sound. And let's be honest, he's a total smoke show. If a guy that hot pulls up to my house in a 2014 Honda Civic, like an Uber, I wouldn't call police. I call my florist. Let's keep clocking in and blacking out. Don't forget, you got to measure twice and cut once. We're going to the train yard with Springsteen next.
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11: Frost is expected overnight as temperatures dip to minus 2. A wind chill of minus 6 overnight. Tomorrow, a mix of sun and cloud in the morning, then a chance of rain in the afternoon, a high of 13 and low of 7. And on Monday, a mix of sun and cloud with a high of 19.
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Darlene, School of Rock. We're doing blue collar songs. We're clocking in and we're blacking out. Who would that be for? A gig worker? A fugitive? Midnight Rider, the Allman Brothers. Now think of this song as a musical paper trail of the band's messy adventures. We're going back to 1970. There was a huge drug bust at a hotel in New Orleans where the cops arrested nearly everybody in the band. Now, they claim they were set up by the cops, but let's be serious, they were traveling with enough party favors to make the entire state of Louisiana see through time. Now, despite being a song about dodging the law and living on the edge, the United States Library of Congress eventually declared it as a national treasure in 1997. We're trucking, so make sure those log books are correct. It's the Dead on Darlene School of Rock.

0: We're clocking in and we're blacking out. We're spinning overtime riffs for your underpaid shifts. Welcome back to the grind. Industrial disease from Dire Straits. A biting satire about a world that's stressed, sick, paranoid about the economy. Sound familiar? Mark Knopfler snuck a line into this track about Brewer's Drop, which is basically old pub slang for when you've had one too many wobbly pops and your stuff doesn't work. Not just a crude joke. Brewer's Drop was actually the name of the band Mark was in before he hit it big with Dire Straits. And nice little Easter egg in there that I slid in. It's kind of like something you'd find on a Jeep, although my Jeep is still missing. And I have a vanity plate that says Air Talker because I am the Air Talker and I will rise again. I just need to find a new set of wheels that can handle my ego and a few muddy trails. All right, that's the final whistle. It is time to pack up your bags and head back into the void. Remember what we learned today. Work sucks. Class resumes next Saturday at 4 o'clock with a new lesson. We'll see you in class. Be good.
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0: 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Nothing stays the same. We don't chase the obvious. We dig for the ones you forgot you loved. Until that first note hits.
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0: this Mother's Day, because flowers die and brunch reservations are impossible, play the Mama Mashup and win your mama a sweet prize. We've mashed together songs featuring mom, mama, mother, and mommy in the lyrics. Think you know them all? Prove you were listening all those years when your mom yelled, "Turn that music down!" Guess the songs, and you're in to win your mom a $500 gift card.
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12: Frost is expected overnight as temperatures dip to minus 2. A wind chill of minus 6 overnight. Tomorrow, a mix of sun and cloud in the morning, then a chance of rain in the afternoon, a high of 13 and low of 7. And on Monday, a mix of sun and cloud with a high of 19.
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1: 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No one else would try this, mostly because it's a terrible idea. But hey, that's what makes it fun. A hype train can happen anytime, assuming this whole thing doesn't crash and burn in spectacular fashion. Here's the deal. You've got the next 4 minutes to text in any song you want to hear. We'll play your requests all in a row until the train runs out of steam. But there are rules, because apparently chaos needs structure. The song can't suck. This is a hype train, not a nap bus. It can't be something we just play. And if someone requests the same song or artist again, the train crashes spectacularly. So think variety, people. Mix it up like a good playlist or a bad family reunion. One song per texter. Share the love.
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1: 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How long will we go? No one knows. All aboard? The hype train starts now.

still rolling, which means, so far, your collective taste is holding up. Let's keep this hype train moving. Request number 2.

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1: Why
0: did it derail?
1: Why?
0: Why? It's your fault.
2: That's a wrap on this hype train. It's officially stopped. For now.
0: It's your fault.
2: 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Should we run another hype train? 844-963-ROCK. Next departure could be any time. Remember, deep cuts and variety keep this giant moving.
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13: Frost is expected overnight as temperatures dip to minus 2. A wind chill of minus 6 overnight. Tomorrow, a mix of sun and cloud in the morning, then a chance of rain in the afternoon, a high of 13 and low of 7. And on Monday, a mix of sun and cloud with a high of 19.
12: 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The rest, they didn't disappear. They went underground. 4 songs at 7:40. No votes. No democracy. No apologies. Carl picks. You listen. 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